That's Candio from the Cars, one of the most important and successful bands to emerge in the late 70s punk era. They blended punk attack guitars with some serious cool of their own and practically created a whole new genre of rock. The Who started our show with My Generation, complete with smashing guitars and a whole lot of attitude. That's about as punk as it gets for an era where the genre hadn't even been invented yet. Hey, it's Donna McKenzie. Welcome to Long Live Rock. It's October, the season of all things pumpkin spice. So this week, I'm whipping you up a tasty show of rock's greats with a little punk spice thrown in. Billboard described this song as raw, gutsy, and irreverent with a raunchy guitar sound. Many punk bands of the 70s named this 60s song as a major influence. The Kinks and All Day and All of the Night.

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10: 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I'm going. I'm out.

The Police on Long Live Rock, they were playing the same clubs as the major punk bands in London in the 70s. You can hear that punk influence on Message in a Bottle. Of course, the Police went on to build their own sound, dominating radio well into the early to mid 80s. Welcome to Long Live Rock. I'm Donna McKenzie with a tasty concoction of punk and spice, rock songs that either inspired or were inspired by the punk music of the 70s. Some say this song, a chart-topping smash in 1974, signaled the end of the glam era and inspired the formation of the new punk sound. Rolling Stone called it the perfect bridge between the Stones and punk rock. Maybe that's why the Sex Pistols stole all of David Bowie's equipment after a gig, and definitely stole a riff from this song. Rebel, Rebel, David Bowie, Long Live Rock.

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1: Punk rock was about getting rid of all that silly rock star nonsense which our world don't need anymore. I like music. I think it's fun. It gets to your soul. It gets to mine.

Ah, that sneer, the leather, the studs. His path to the Rock and Roll Hall of Fame started long before White Wedding. From the punk clubs of London came Billy Idol, once called the prettiest boy in rock and roll since Elvis. He became one of the biggest stars in America and an MTV superstar. If you're even remotely a fan, don't miss his documentary called Billy Idol Should Be Dead. It's a great ride. It's Long Live Rock, and this week, in honor of October, pumpkin spice season, we bring you Punk and Spice, rock and roll with a little punk and a whole lot of spice. I'm Donna McKenzie. This next artist isn't punk, but plenty spicy. The Ramones based their first song on the main riff to this song. John Lydon auditioned for the Sex Pistols by singing it. Alice Cooper himself refers to it as a punk anthem. And a lot of punk stars cited Alice Cooper as an inspiration. Here's I'm 18, Alice Cooper. Long Live Rock.

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6: Classic Rock 93.9 weather. Rain continues tonight around 50 degrees with light southeasterly winds. Columbus Day starts with patchy fog, then turns mostly cloudy and mild near 72. Monday night stays partly cloudy around 55. Tuesday brings a chance of showers and thunderstorms in the upper 70s, followed by more of the same Tuesday night around 60. Wednesday keeps a slight chance of rain showers. Currently, it's cloudy and 55 degrees.
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11: 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I'll call the police.
12: Okay, I'm going. I'm out of here. Wait a minute.

The Police on Long Live Rock, they were playing the same clubs as the major punk bands in London in the 70s. You can hear that punk influence on Message in a Bottle. Of course, the Police went on to build their own sound, dominating radio well into the early to mid 80s. Welcome to Long Live Rock. I'm Donna McKenzie with a tasty concoction of punk and spice, rock songs that either inspired or were inspired by the punk music of the 70s. Some say this song, a chart-topping smash in 1974, signaled the end of the glam era and inspired the formation of the new punk sound. Rolling Stone called it the perfect bridge between the Stones and punk rock. Maybe that's why the Sex Pistols stole all of David Bowie's equipment after a gig, and definitely stole a riff from this song. Rebel, Rebel, David Bowie, Long Live Rock.

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1: Punk rock was about getting rid of all that silly rock star nonsense which our world don't need anymore. I like music. I think it's fun. It gets to your soul. It gets to mine.

Ah, that sneer, the leather, the studs. His path to the Rock and Roll Hall of Fame started long before White Wedding. From the punk clubs of London came Billy Idol, once called the prettiest boy in rock and roll since Elvis. He became one of the biggest stars in America and an MTV superstar. If you're even remotely a fan, don't miss his documentary called Billy Idol Should Be Dead. It's a great ride. It's Long Live Rock, and this week, in honor of October, pumpkin spice season, we bring you Punk and Spice, rock and roll with a little punk and a whole lot of spice. I'm Donna McKenzie. This next artist isn't punk, but plenty spicy. The Ramones based their first song on the main riff to this song. John Lydon auditioned for the Sex Pistols by singing it. Alice Cooper himself refers to it as a punk anthem. And a lot of punk stars cited Alice Cooper as an inspiration. Here's I'm 18, Alice Cooper. Long Live Rock.

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1: Greetings, all you wonderful concert-going citizens. Welcome in. I'm Steve Black. It's my pleasure to curate another two-hour fantasy concert filled with all kinds of versatility. And that's why we'll have the music of Alice in Chains, plus Genesis. We'll go to Santana and some really old-school Van Halen, like before their first album was even recorded old-school. In our not-too-distant future, we'll play two songs from The Who that were captured 53 years apart and for Pierre Robert's Wish You Were There. It's a trip back to a time when you two borrowed B.B. King for a show in Dublin. Let's make it all official as we head to the Manchester Apollo. That was the name of the 3,500 capacity venue in Manchester, England from 1977 to 94. Across its entirety, it's held seven different names in total, as the building dates all the way back to 1938. But for us, the year is 1981 and Rush are in town to play The Spirit of Radio on Classic Rock Live.

0: Rolling out some energized Santana music as Carlos has announced some new, or rather extended, shows in Las Vegas. Santana are now booked, not only in January, but then again in May of 2027 at the House of Blues inside the Mandalay Bay. I'm Steve Black, and when we return, it's time for a Then and Now. A fairly extensive one, too, with 53 years between these upcoming songs from The Who.
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2: We have certainly used The Who a few times for this feature, as they just have so many wonderful songs and such an extended history. The first of our two songs this time around was recorded back in 1970. That's when The Who were playing the Isle of Wight, which is an island just a little south of Portsmouth in the English Channel. From there, we can actually take a boat west through the English Channel to the southernmost part of the country, where we'll find the band playing in Cornwall in 2023. Let's roll My Generation, and You Better You Bet, captured 53 years apart and played back-to-back on Classic Rock Live.

There ain't one of us here who say no to somebody's daughter.

0: That comes from The Who's recent live album. It's called Live at the Eden Project, 25-7-2023. Remember, in Europe, they put the day first and then the month. That's why it's 25-7. Just a little oddity. One of those little curiosity things. Like calling a potato chip a crisp. I'm your host, Steve Black. My wife, Gina, recently returned from Scotland. And because I'm a little jealous, let's go to Scotland next. How about we play four songs, all recorded live in Glasgow? That's our theme block. And it's right after this.
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3: Classic Rock 93.9 weather. Rain continues tonight around 50 degrees with light southeasterly winds. Columbus Day starts with patchy fog, then turns mostly cloudy and mild near 72. Monday night stays partly cloudy around 55. Tuesday brings a chance of showers and thunderstorms in the upper 70s, followed by more of the same Tuesday night around 60. Wednesday keeps a slight chance of rain showers. Currently, it's cloudy and 55 degrees.
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1: Welcome to Scotland for this one. That's our theme this week, live from Glasgow. And if we're going to journey all the way to the Highlands, why not see a local band? 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

Radioactive. That was an early 1980s hit from the band The Firm, a band fronted by Paul Rogers. That was solo Paul Rogers playing that song there in Scotland, part of our Live from Glasgow theme block. I'm Steve Black. We're now at the halfway point of said theme block, so let's join Sir Paul McCartney on stage as he visits a place just outside the home of the Seven Locks Wetland Park.

0: Alice in Chains playing at the Borrowland Ballroom. That took place back in the early 90s. That venue, by the way, still very active to this day. So who knows? If you ever find yourself in Glasgow, perhaps you can check out a show at the Borrowland. It is the fourth and final song of our Live from Glasgow, Scotland theme block. My name is Steve Black. When we continue, I've got live music from Genesis, War Roll, David Bowie, and for Pierre Robert's Wish You Were There. You too, welcome out B.B. King to share the stage in their hometown of Dublin, Ireland.
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5: 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Meanwhile, the United Methodist Church of Livonia will hold its annual turkey dinner on Saturday, October 17th from 4 until 7 p.m.

0: at 21 Summer Street in Livonia, the public is welcome to attend. A program called Quartets Old and New will be held at St. Paul's Lutheran Church at 21 Clara Barton Street in Dansville on Sunday, October 18th at 3 p.m. The free concert will feature an afternoon of intimate chamber music, and the public is welcome.
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1: I'm Pierre Robert, and you know we've all heard the studio version of When Love Comes to Town from U2 with B.B. King. And if you saw U2's 1989 tour, you probably saw them perform it live as well. Now imagine, you're in U2's homeland, you're in Dublin, Ireland, and it's New Year's Eve, 1989, well past midnight, quite a festive atmosphere, and then U2 is on stage. Who should walk out into the early hours of 1990 but the great blues man himself, B.B. King? And the rest of the story sounds something like this.

0: Adams from what I like to call his rock era. If you were around in the very early part of the 80s, the very first two Bryan Adams albums were pretty straightforward rock. After that, he got maybe a little too successful with some of the ballads, and they became a little less rock and a whole lot more pop. Not that I'm judging or anything, I just prefer the rock records. My name is Steve Black, I am your non-judgmental host. So I won't judge Alice Cooper having yet another book. There's a memoir on the way. And yes, I will read it because I love Uncle Alice. Seriously, I'm a huge Alice Cooper fan. We'll tell you all about the new book, and we'll go to Florida to catch a live song from Bush.
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1: I have read at least 4 Alice Cooper-related books, either from him directly or from former band members like Dick Wagner and Dennis Dunaway. Both had excellent books. But let's add another one to the stack. As of October 6th, you can pick up Uncle Alice's new book called Devil on My Shoulder. It's a 464-page memoir. Some of the fun stuff you'll find in those pages are stories not only about Alice, but his odd batch of friends. Did you know he was friends with Groucho Marx? That to me is just amazing. Plus artist Salvador Dali, and he had a pretty close relationship with John Lennon. It's time to roll some live music from Alice Cooper. And maybe a snake. That wouldn't be uncommon as we go with No More Mr. Nice Guy on Classic Rock Live.

0: Bush, who you may recall had one of the biggest albums of the entire year, 1995, which unbelievably is now 31 years ago. Everything Zen, recorded live in Florida on Classic Rock Live. My name's Steve Black. I'm your host. Let's check out live Bruce Springsteen next, playing one of his hits from the early side of the 1980s. And I have some very early Van Halen, like before their first album was even released. Old school live and unreleased Van Halen coming right up.
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2: Classic Rock 93.9 weather. Rain continues tonight around 50 degrees with light southeasterly winds. Columbus Day starts with patchy fog, then turns mostly cloudy and mild near 72. Monday night stays partly cloudy around 55. Tuesday brings a chance of showers and thunderstorms in the upper 70s, followed by more of the same Tuesday night around 60. Wednesday keeps a slight chance of rain showers. Currently, it's cloudy and 55 degrees.
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1: In 1977, Van Halen were still a very young band with no albums of their own released. They had only just started recording some of their demo songs and turning heads. As for their live set, like all local bands, especially in the beginning, you had to have some cover songs, so they were playing some Bowie and some ZZ Top. Of course, mixing in the Kinks, which would end up on their first album, and this old John Brim blues song, Ice Cream Man, this would also end up on their first album. This is very early and unreleased Van Halen live in California.
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2: 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I said, I can't play this.

0: plus from one of the 90s cornerstone bands, Stone Temple Pilots, on Classic Rock Live. I'm Steve Black. I'm aware the time is running short, so we'll keep the break short as well. You know we're coming back for an encore. And our encores are permanently preserved for the late, great Pierre Robert, the show's original host. From the archives, Pierre. We'll say goodbye with the encore next from Bachman Turner Overdrive.
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1: The original title of Bachman Turner Overdrive's biggest hit, according to legend, was White Collar Worker. Randy Bachman had been working on the song for a while, and then on his drive home from the studio one night, he heard a local DJ using the phrase, taking care of business. So, on a whim, later that evening, he changed the lyrics, and the rest, as they say, is classic rock history. Until next time, Pierre Robert wishing you all the best. 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
2: There is no dark side of the moon, really. Matter of fact, it's all down.

0: Your controls are set to the Random Precision Radio Network. This is Floydian Slip, your weekly hour of Pink Floyd. I'm Craig Bailey. This is show 1591. Coming up on this broadcast from the dark side of the moon, some live Floyd from Delicate Sound of Thunder, music from The Wall, solo stuff by David Gilmour. We'll hear from Rick Wright's Broken China album, turning 30 years old this week. Also, our Floydian slip up, not Floyd, but something connected. Be listening for that. Final Cut Music starts us this week.
1: A group of businessmen plans to build a nuclear fallout shelter at Peterborough in Cambridge.
2: Three High Court judges have cleared the way for Cabot.
3: It was announced today that the replacement for the Atlantic conveyor, the container ship lost in the Falklands conflict, will be built in Japan.
4: A spokesman for Q moving in, and they say the third world countries like Bolivia, which produce the drugs.

0: make 'em cry, make 'em lay down and die.
1: Broadcasting from the dark side of the moon, every week this is Floydian Slip, your weekly hour of Pink Floyd. I'm Craig Bailey. This is show 1591, Final Cut Music, 1983, the final album Roger Waters would do with Floyd. One of the few before that, Your Possible Past, and we opened with The Post-War Dream. Still to come on this broadcast from the dark side of the moon, we'll have some music from The Wall, some live stuff from Delicate Sound of Thunder, that was the band out touring the Momentary Lapse of Reason album. Got some BBC tape coming up. This program, take you back to the 60s for that. Our Floydian slip-up, not Floyd, but something with a connection. And it's been 30 years, believe it or not, since Rick Wright, keyboardist for Pink Floyd, put out his Broken China album. It was the 7th of October, 1996. Got music from that one coming up.

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0: broadcasting from the dark side of the moon every week. This is Floydian Slip, your weekly hour of Pink Floyd. I'm Craig Bailey, show 1591, that's Live Floyd from 1988, the band out touring the Momentary Lapse of Reason album. That particular recording not on the original two-disc set called Delicate Sound of Thunder that came out in 88, but restored on the box set edition that we got on the later years box set. Going back to Wish You Were Here originally for Welcome to the Machine. Before that, it was Rick Wright, keyboardist for the Floyd, the final solo project that Rick would do before he passed. We lost Rick to cancer in 08. It was 1996, 30 years ago this week, 7th of October, Rick put out his Broken China album. We had Breaking Water and Night of a Thousand Furry Toys. Lots of talented musicians sitting in with Rick on that one. One of them will be the center of this week's Floydian Slip-Up. That's when we play something not by the Floyd, but something with a connection. Be listening for that. We've got some tape from the BBC archives back in May of 1969. That's next.
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3: Currently, it's cloudy and 55 degrees.
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0: This was the age of experimentation and difficult music, of prepared pianos and classical pretensions, all of which the Floyd embraced.
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0: All things Pink Floyd, this is Floydian Slip, show 1591. I'm Craig Bailey. That is this week's Slip Up, not Floyd, but something with a connection. We mentioned it's been 30 years since keyboardist Rick Wright put out his Broken China solo album, October 7, 1996. Rick, co-founder of the Floyd, keyboardist. I was looking at the list, the roster of other folks who were sitting in on that album. And one of them was guitarist Stephen Bolton, better known as Bolts. Played with lots of folks, The Who, Stephen Bishop, Paul Young. And he was also a member of the group Atomic Rooster. So we play you Atomic Rooster from Made in England, 1972 album, A Little Bit of Inner Air. Atomic Rooster was sort of a splinter group. It came out of the crazy world of Arthur Brown. Also included Carl Palmer, drummer, who was with ELP, one would go on to be with Asia as well. Stephen Bolton, Bolts. He was actually one of three guitarists on the Broken China album. Tim Renwick, who's done work with Pink Floyd, he's on that album as well. And Dominic Miller, probably best known for his work with Sting. Three guitarists on the Broken China album by Rick Wright. Atomic Rooster, this week's Floydian Slip Up, A Little Bit of Inner Air, featuring guitarist Stephen Bolton, also one of the guitarists on the Broken China album by Rick Wright, celebrating 30 years this week. Before that, it was the creatively titled Song 1 by Pink Floyd. Back in 68, the band was touring the western coast of the U.S., Washington State, California. They had about 6 days off in August, and they went into Capitol Studios in L.A., and they did some recording. That was one of the things that they did. Song 1, find it on the early years box set. And also in that box, lots of BBC tape. We heard one of those tracks from the BBC, May 12, 1969, Floyd with Grantchester Meadows.
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0: Floydian Slip, your weekly hour of Pink Floyd. This has been program 1591. Finish it with some music from The Wall. Is there anybody out there? I ask myself that all the time. I trust you're there. Some live stuff from drummer Nick Mason and his Saucerful of Secrets. That's his group, his Floyd tribute band, so to speak, out playing live the early music of Pink Floyd. They did one live album, so far at least, Live at the Roundhouse, came out in 2020. We had Obscured by Clouds and When You're In. And also in that set, David Gilmour from his first solo outing, 1978 self-titled album, There's No Way Out of Here. And that's it for this week's broadcast from the Dark Side of the Moon. I'm Craig Bailey. Thanks for joining us. You can find us online at FloydianSlip.com. Write to us at pink@FloydianSlip.com. And we'll talk to you next week. Floydian Slip is a Random Precision production.
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Bon Jovi was so excited about getting his first song on the radio, he didn't have a band, so he hired musicians to come into his uncle's studio and record the song we just heard. Well, Hank Williams wrote this song, and George Thorogood redid it in 1978. Title track from the album.

0: ZZ Top. And if you're in Texas, you ask somebody how the day is going. If they're having a good day, they're going to say everything is tush. I'm putting a very unusual meaning on that word. Rick Derringer recorded with the Edgar Winter Group on They Only Come Out at Night, a 1973 album. He also had the All-American Boys solo album the same year, and then he was inducted into the Guitarist Rock and Roll Hall of Heaven, May 26, 2025, keeping his spirit alive. Next.
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0: Sting, founding member, lead singer, and bass player of the Police, was in Paris, and he looked out his hotel room window down onto the street and saw some ladies with a red light. He made the fictional character Roxanne. He didn't really like the song, though, and it's still probably their best known. It was their first big one. Well, the royalty of rock and roll teamed up with David Bowie in 1982, and the pressure is on next.
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2: Classic Rock 93.9 weather. Tonight, a chance of light rain with temperatures around 50 and light easterly winds. Columbus Day brings patchy fog early, then mostly cloudy skies and a high near 72 with light northwesterly winds. Monday night stays partly cloudy around 55. Tuesday turns warmer in the upper 70s with a chance of showers and thunderstorms. Then Tuesday night stays unsettled around 60. Currently, it's cloudy and 55 degrees.
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0: song that got created from swimming off the coast of Greece. Yes, Billy Squire was in the water on vacation when he got the idea for the song. He came out of the water, looked at his gal, and he said, "This is the ideal song about me and you, or you and I." Triumph extending their tour. You might want to look that one up and catch that great Canadian trio. We got one of their first songs ever, inspired by Rick Emmett's aunt, who was dying of cancer.
1: 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I've also lined up a killer set of Sonic Flannel that includes Nirvana and Alice in Chains. 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

They wanted to do some ballad stuff when they came out of their depression years. Yes, Aerosmith made it back, did a pretty good job of it, too, in the 80s. And they wanted to put something together that was heartfelt. And you just heard it. Rush. Speaking of heartfelt, no matter what our differences are, rock and roll can bring us all together.

0: Who's the Dirty White Boy? Foreigner's third album. Head Games, the album cover is rather humorous. It goes right along with it. The Dirty White Boy, apparently, according to Mick Jones, founding member and lead guitarist of the band, was Elvis. A little tribute to the great, great Elvis, the king. Zeppelin, up next.
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0: Wow. Pete Townshend of The Who. 1971, they were on tour. And that song came out on stage. But from an earlier tour, they were in Denver, Colorado, and a groupie broke backstage and propositioned Pete. He turned her down, but what was going through his mind came out in that song we just heard. There we go. He remained loyal. Oh, the collective soul. 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
2: Classic Rock 93.9 weather. Tonight, a chance of light rain with temperatures around 50 and light easterly winds. Columbus Day brings patchy fog early, then mostly cloudy skies and a high near 72 with light northwesterly winds. Monday night stays partly cloudy around 55. Tuesday turns warmer in the upper 70s with a chance of showers and thunderstorms. Then Tuesday night stays unsettled around 60. Currently, it's cloudy and 55 degrees.
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0: Joe Walsh is still to date his most requested song at concerts. And every time he gets on stage to play it, he goes, if I'd have known I was going to have to play this so much, I'd have never written it. And then he laughs and he thanks everybody for allowing him to play that wonderful song because he really likes it. 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There's also a little pantry on the side of the church, open 24 hours a day. We all could use a little help once in a while. There it is for you. That's right. 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Next.
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Tom Petty inducted into the Rock and Roll Hall of Heaven. October 2nd, 2017, keeping his spirit alive and well. You know, all the songs he wrote, you could all identify with. And that was his first big one right there with the Heartbreakers.

0: When it comes to guys and relationships, that song from the Cars says it all. Every guy needs a woman to please. And it's right there in the lyrics. Leonard Skinner wanted three steps. The late Ronnie Van Zant stopped at a club in Jacksonville to pick up a check from a gig they'd done earlier. When he walked in the door, this gal grabbed him and started dancing with him. He had no idea her boyfriend was a rather large young man that was coming after him, and he looked at the guy and said, "Wait a minute, just give me three steps." It became a song, and it's next.
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I woke last night to the sound of thunder. How far off, I sat and wondered. Started humming a song from 1962. Ain't it funny how the night moves when you just don't seem to have as much to lose. Strange how the night moves.

0: You can always find out a lot about a rock artist just by listening to their songs. Right there, Bob Seger, remembering what it was like in high school in Detroit, parking with his sweetie and putting on the night moves. Well, Sam and Dave out of Detroit had a great song. So great that ZZ Top redid it, and the song is next.
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2: Classic Rock, 93.9 weather. Tonight, a chance of light rain with temperatures around 50 and light easterly winds. Columbus Day brings patchy fog early, then mostly cloudy skies and a high near 72 with light northwesterly winds. Monday night stays partly cloudy around 55. Tuesday turns warmer in the upper 70s with a chance of showers and thunderstorms. Then Tuesday night stays unsettled around 60. Currently, it's cloudy and 55 degrees.
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0: Ozzy inducted into the Rock and Roll Hall of Heaven last July 22nd, keeping his spirit alive. When he left Black Sabbath in 1980, he was a little unsure of himself, and a lot of the lyrics in The Blizzard of Oz tell that story. But by the second album in 1981, he knew he was on the right track, and he was flying high again. From the album Diary of a Madman. It tells it all. Speaking of which, Alice Cooper has a warning next.
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Whether you're up or down, you can always feel really good when you listen to rock and roll. That's Poison. Well, she went to the Juilliard School of Music studying opera, and that's why Pat Benatar has such a great voice.

0: be responsible for the entire album by the Police. Ghost in the Machine is author from Hungary, Arthur Koestler. He wrote the book Ghost in the Machine. And Sting, founding member, lead singer, and bass player of the Police, really enjoyed the book, and so we got the album inspired by Arthur. AC/DC coming up next.
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0: Rolling Stones' Let It Be, 1969. And Mick Jagger was a little bit tired of all the protest songs in rock and roll at that time. And he said, oh, I need some shelter. Give me some shelter. He wrote a song all about it. Well, in 1987, hard-driving rock and roll was leveling off, but it got a big boost from Guns N' Roses and their very first song from Appetite for Destruction, Next.
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2: Classic Rock, 93.9 weather. Tonight, a chance of light rain with temperatures around 50 and light easterly winds. Columbus Day brings patchy fog early, then mostly cloudy skies and a high near 72 with light northwesterly winds. Monday night stays partly cloudy around 55. Tuesday turns warmer in the upper 70s with a chance of showers and thunderstorms. Then Tuesday night stays unsettled around 60. Currently, it's cloudy and 54 degrees.
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0: Sting, debuting in the mid-70s, doing an on-stage concert when founding member and bass player Gene Simmons would flop his tongue out, and it was a very long tongue. Some started a rumor saying he had a cow's tongue sewn on his, which is medically impossible, but maybe it was a preview to the song we just heard. More to come from Pearl Jam.
1: Here's the deal. 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

When little Susie's happy, everybody's happy. Tesla knows that from Northern California. Great sound. Well, in 1982, Van Halen's fifth album gave us a couple of cover songs. They redid a song from Roy Orbison from 1964. Roy Orbison beat out the Beatles for 2 weeks with this song.

0: about it to love, let me tell you, and it's the rules of rock and roll. Hey, Janis Joplin put it all together with a song you never thought she would do, borrowed from Kris Kristofferson. It was the late 60s, and it's up next.
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0: Dark Side of the Moon, really.
1: Dark Side of the Moon and Pink Floyd, and it could translate to Dark Side of Society. Some say it was a message to the late Syd Barrett, founding member of Pink Floyd, who left the band in 1968 due to mental and addiction problems. Syd Barrett was inducted into the Rock and Roll Hall of Heaven July 7th, 2006. Keeping his spirit alive every time you hear Pink Floyd, and you wonder if he had returned, what the sound would have been. The Cars, up next.
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3: Classic Rock 93.9 weather. Tonight, a chance of light rain with temperatures around 50 and light easterly winds. Columbus Day brings patchy fog early, then mostly cloudy skies and a high near 72 with light northwesterly winds. Monday night stays partly cloudy around 55. Tuesday turns warmer in the upper 70s with a chance of showers and thunderstorms. Then Tuesday night stays unsettled around 60. Currently, it's foggy and misty and 54 degrees.
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1: Hey, it's the Professor of Rock. Here's what's up on this weekend's session of Classic Rock U. Here's a conversation starter for you. 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Find out who's number one. I've also lined up a killer set of Sonic Flannel that includes Nirvana and Alice in Chains. 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

A song on being on the road and a little bit homesick from Stone Temple Pilots. Well, there was a band in the late 60s that broke up in 1972 called Free. Lead singer Paul Rogers and drummer Simon Kirk formed another band 2 years later and debuted with this sound, Bad Company.

0: A rock and roll song can come from any true life experience. The late Glenn Frey was riding down the L.A. freeway with a buddy who was driving a very expensive sports car, probably a Lamborghini or a Ferrari or something, but he was going really fast. Glenn Frey looked at him and said, "Hey, aren't you going a little fast?" He goes, "No, dude, it's life in the fast lane." He remembered that. The next day at rehearsal, Glenn walked in the studio and Joe Walsh was warming up on his guitar with what became the intro to that song from Hotel California, 1976. We're ready for Foreigner when she puts her hands on her hips and looks at you and says, "We need to talk." You get a chill.
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0: Noel Redding on bass guitar, Mitch Mitchell on drums, and Jimi Hendrix on guitar. 1966, the anniversary of the Jimi Hendrix Experience formation. We've got one from Aerosmith coming up next.
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2: Classic Rock, 93.9 weather. Patchy fog this Columbus Day gives way to mostly cloudy skies with highs near 73 and light west winds. Tonight stays partly cloudy and around 60. Tuesday turns warmer near 80 with gentle southerly breezes and a chance of showers and thunderstorms. Tuesday night stays mild around 60 with another chance of showers and thunderstorms. Wednesday looks cooler with rain showers in the upper 60s. Currently, it's cloudy and 54 degrees.
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0: named after their proud state, Kansas, and from the first album, the first song. They're on tour right now. You might want to look it up and try to catch the show. Oh, you got a good one coming up. AC/DC's Bon Scott's favorite watering hole was in Australia called Raffles. And there was a road, one lane for two-way traffic. And it was a windy road, which inspired the next song and title track from the last album with Bon, who was inducted into the Rock and Roll Hall of Heaven February 19th, 1980.
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2: Taking a look at rural and agricultural news all around the eastern United States, farmers in Pennsylvania are looking at a very good corn crop this fall. As of last week, 95% of the Pennsylvania corn crop was rated in fair to excellent condition. It is a similar situation for soybean growers in the state of Tennessee, where 93% of the soybean crop is currently rated in fair to excellent condition. In Georgia, peanut growers are busy at this time of the year. At the end of last week, 21% of Georgia peanuts were off the field. That's up from 11% the previous week. And farmers in Virginia and West Virginia are seeing improving pasture conditions as we go into fall. In West Virginia, 83% of pastures are currently rated in fair to excellent condition, while in Virginia, that number stands at 69%.
4: Stay tuned. Your daily pearl of wisdom is coming up next.
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2: 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Today's Pearl of Wisdom came in by letter mail from longtime listener Raymond Brunk in Dayton, Virginia. He says, when you're angry, the only one you should kick is yourself. Spare the cat, please. Thank you, Raymond, for that Pearl of Wisdom. You're on the farm and I'm Ish.
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10: Here's what's happening in the five-county area. The Livonia United Methodist Church at 21 Summer Street will hold a takeout spaghetti dinner Wednesday, October 14th from 4:30 to 6. 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The North Cohocton Methodist Church at 10 University Avenue will hold a rummage sale on Thursday and Friday, October 15th and 16th, from 9 to 2 each day. 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A program called Quartets Old and New will be held at St. Paul's Lutheran Church at 21 Clara Barton Street in Dansville, Sunday, October 18th, starting at 3 p.m. It's a free concert. 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

0: 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Good morning, Ed here with you, bringing you more music in the morning. And congratulations for being up at this hour if you have a day off. The Buffalo Springfield coming up, also Sammy Hagar and Led Zeppelin.
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1: With SRN News, I'm Rich Thomason in Washington. Utility crews working round the clock to restore power to tens of thousands after Hurricane Isaias made landfall Friday along the western Florida panhandle. No end to the bloodshed. Russia's war in Ukraine grinds on.
2: On the edge of Kharkiv. A reminder, Russia has not stopped attacking Ukraine. This just hours after Donald Trump announced his partial truce. On Truth Social, he wrote, "Effective immediately, there is an energy ceasefire in the war between Russia and Ukraine. Ukraine said it was ready to cease if Russia did the same. In Kyiv, the streets have fallen dark and quiet as its power network has been pounded."
1: The BBC's Dan Johnson in Ukraine. On Wall Street, the Dow futures down 6 points, NASDAQ futures off 27. This is SRN News.
3: From the Genesee Now newsroom, I'm Ken Haight.
4: The New York State Department of Transportation is advising motorists State Route 63 will be closed between Parker Hill Road and Whitebridge Road in the town of Sparta, beginning today at 7 a.m. to accommodate a culvert replacement project. The road is expected to be reopened by Friday, November 6th. Motorists should follow the posted detours using State Route 36 and Interstate 390. Today is Columbus Day. Several federal services and institutions will be closed today, including all federal government offices, federal courts, USPS post offices, regular USPS mail delivery, most bank branches, most schools. City trash pickup will be delayed 1 day. Although many bank lobbies will be closed, customers can still access ATMs, mobile banking apps, and online banking services. Here are some blood drives happening this week for our listening area. First one is being held Wednesday, October 14th at the New York State Department of Environmental Conservation at 6274 East Avon Lima Road in Avon. The drive runs from 8 a.m. to 1 p.m. Thursday, the 15th at Yorktown Hall, 2668 Main Street in York. That drive runs from 12:30 to 5:30. We have a couple for Friday, October 16th. First one is at the Perry Fireman's Recreation Hall at 121 Lake Street in Perry. That blood drive runs from 12:30 until 6. And also Friday at the Steuben County Office Building, 3 Pulteney Square in Bath. That blood drive runs from 8:45 to 2:45. 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Tonight's Powerball jackpot will increase to an estimated $538 million as no players matched all six numbers in Saturday night's drawing. Tomorrow's Mega Millions jackpot is expected to hit $385 million as there were no first prize winners Friday night.
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6: Classic Rock, 93.9 weather. Patchy fog this Columbus Day gives way to mostly cloudy skies with highs near 73 and light west winds. Tonight stays partly cloudy and around 60. Tuesday turns warmer near 80 with gentle southerly breezes and a chance of showers and thunderstorms. Tuesday night stays mild around 60 with another chance of showers and thunderstorms. Wednesday looks cooler with rain showers in the upper 60s. Currently, it's cloudy and 54 degrees.
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0: open. See the rain through the gaping wound, pounding the women and children. 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
1: U2, Bullet, The Blue Sky in Boston. 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So enjoy your day off if you're having it.
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0: Autograph, Turn Up the Radio. Lynyrd Skynyrd before that, Sweet Home Alabama. And Queen, Another One Bites the Dust. Ed here on Classic Rock 93.9. If you want to do some rummaging about the North Cohocton Methodist Church, is having a rummage sale Thursday and Friday, the 15th and 16th, 9 a.m. to 2 p.m. each day. On the way, ZZ Top, we've also got Pearl Jam and some Mott the Hoople.
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1: With SRN News, I'm Rich Thomason in Washington. Backed by Iran, Houthi rebels have launched another missile strike on Saudi Arabia's main airport in Riyadh, the second such attack in as many days.
2: The Houthis are saying that Saudi airspace remains a target. Now, Saudi Arabia, for its part, has pledged a decisive retaliation. Now, we don't know what that will be, but people here in the region are certainly bracing for an escalation. And then there's the question of what this means for Donald Trump. His ally, Saudi Arabia, has now been hit hard. Does he step in to help them with direct military aid, or does he risk looking weak? And of course, he has to think about the midterms, which are fast approaching.
1: That's the BBC's Arlo Guerin. Apparently, the so-called energy ceasefire between Russia and Ukraine has yet to take hold. Russian drones and missiles targeted Kharkiv, Ukraine's second largest city. This is SRN News.
3: From the Genesee Now newsroom, I'm Ken Haight.
4: A Livonia man faces felony charges following a motor vehicle crash investigation. 39-year-old Brandon Horrocks of Livonia was arrested Thursday after deputies responded to a crash on Bronson Hill Road around 6:45 p.m. Deputies suspected Horrocks was under the influence of alcohol during the initial contact with him. The sheriff's Stop DWI unit conducted a DWI investigation, including standardized field sobriety tests. Horrocks was taken into custody and transported to the sheriff's headquarters in Geneseo. He was administered a breathalyzer test, revealing he had a BAC of 0.09%. Horrocks had a previous DWI-related conviction in 2025, making this arrest a felony. Horrocks was charged with felony driving while intoxicated and multiple violations of the New York State Vehicle and Traffic Law. He was arraigned at the Livingston County Jail and released as the offenses do not qualify for bail under the New York State Bail Reform Act. Drivers in Watkins Glen are being advised of upcoming paving work on several village streets. Weather permitting, milling is scheduled to begin next Monday, October 19th, with paving planned for Wednesday, the 21st. There's no specific order or time of day when each street will be completed. Residents are asked not to park on affected streets on the scheduled work dates. Vehicles left on those streets could be towed at the owner's expense. Work is planned for the following locations: First Street from Franklin to Decatur, Porter Street from 10th Street to the Dead End, 8th Street from Franklin to Decatur, 8th Street from Decatur to Porter, Seneca Street from Bath Street to the End, North Glen Avenue from Bath Street to around 300 feet north, 12th Street from Franklin to Decatur, Smalley Lane from 11th Street to 12th Street, and Decatur Street from 4th Street to 8th Street. The schedule is subject to change depending on the weather. A takeout spaghetti dinner is being held at the United Methodist Church of Livonia at 21 Summer Street in Livonia. Dinner will be held this Wednesday, October 14th from 4:30 until 6 or sold out. The meal includes spaghetti, sauce, meatballs, undressed salad, and garlic bread. Donations for the meals will be accepted.
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6: Here's a look at the High School Sports Report brought to you by Dansville Chevrolet at 139 Franklin Street. I'm Frank Williams reporting for WDNY and WDXT Sports. Well, on this Columbus Day weekend, one of the things that we discover is the fact that this is the final week of the high school soccer season, and the sectionals will begin 1 week from today, which means 2 weeks from now, well, the high school football season will be over with as well. Taking a look at some of the action over the weekend, Keshequa volleyball team fell to Caledonia 3-0, as Coach Morrow reported that Marley Little had 9 kills, setter Raylan Goldenshoe had 15 assists in that one. Meanwhile, it was homecoming night as far as football was concerned for the DWC football team in Dansville. Congratulations to Parker Black and Anna Ames Williams, who were crowned the king and queen of homecoming, also inducted into the Wall of Fame scenario in the sports realm that night. Barb Minor Sweet, also Steve Williams, and Danielle Potter. Meanwhile, on the gridiron, Pembroke defeated DWC by a final score of 22-8. Touchdown runs by Pierce Dinkins, Sean Pietrzakowski, and Brett Maloney, and extra points by Gage Baker were big for the defenders. Meanwhile, on the DWC side of things, Ethan Bauer, 22 rushes for 113 yards in a two-point conversion. He was 2 for 4 through the air for 77 yards and a touchdown pass. Dawson Stevens, 2 receptions for 77 yards, including a TD, and ran for 7 yards. Defensively, Ethan Bauer, 9 tackles. Wyatt Landon, Landis with 7. Cash Hober had 9 tackles. Noah Williams with 7. Jack Porter with 6. Clayton Rigdon with 4 tackles as well. And don't forget, we have live coverage this week. Last week we're in Dansville 3 days in a row. Well, we're on the road this week. It's high school soccer tomorrow as Wayland Cohocton visits Livonia in boys soccer action. Pregame at 6:15, all the action at 7:30. Wednesday, it's girls soccer in the Maple City. Hornell hosts Dansville, pregame at 6:45. And then on Friday, DWC visits Genesee Valley, Belfast, and Wellsville. On Friday in Wellsville, pregame show at 6:45, all the action at 7, all on 105.7 WDNY. 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
7: Classic Rock 93.9 weather. Patchy fog this Columbus Day gives way to mostly cloudy skies with highs near 73 and light west winds. Tonight stays partly cloudy and around 60. Tuesday turns warmer near 80 with gentle southerly breezes and a chance of showers and thunderstorms. Tuesday night stays mild around 60 with another chance of showers and thunderstorms. Wednesday looks cooler, with rain showers in the upper 60s. Currently, it's cloudy and 55 degrees.
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0: Judas Priest, Living After Midnight, and Radiohead with Creep here on Classic Rock 93.9. Ed here with you. Today's Canadian Thanksgiving, in addition to Columbus Day and Indigenous Peoples Day here in the U.S. So I guess it must be confusing. Do they go all out with Halloween costumes and decorations and stuff like we do in the U.S. or like a lot of people do? How do you do that? Do you dress your turkey?
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0: Bob Seger and the Silver Bullet Band, Rock and Roll Never Forgets on Classic Rock 93.9. Ed here bringing you more music in the morning. Coming up this Saturday, the Dansville Area Historical Society is having its annual dinner at the American Legion in Dansville. They'll celebrate 250 years of American history with a presentation by David Gilbert. Doors open at 5:30, dinner at 6. You can get tickets at Dogwood Floral, Dogwood Trading Company, or from any museum board member. I guess you have to know if they're a member of the museum board. I don't think they wear uniforms or anything, but it sounds like a pretty good idea to check that out. Doobie Brothers, Ozzy, Led Zeppelin coming up.
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1: With SRN News, I'm Rich Thomason in Washington. The first hurricane of this Atlantic season has left a lot of cleanup in its wake. Hurricane Isaias roared ashore along Florida's western panhandle before marching up the east coast. Long Beach, California is lifting most evacuation orders after floodwaters started receding along parts of the shoreline following the weekend's brush with the remnants of Tropical Storm Rachel.
2: Those evacuations covered big chunks of the Long Beach Peninsula, Naples Island, and Treasure Island. Only small parts of Seaside Walk remain shut down. Some coastal flooding is still possible during high tides, but the danger to property and people is down significantly. At least 8 buildings are now red tagged. Officials say they deployed some 17,000 sandbags over the past few days. I'm Tammy Trujillo.
1: President Trump says Russia will supply diesel fuel to the U.S. and to global markets as well. On Wall Street, the Dow futures 60 points higher. This is SRN News.
3: From the Genesee Now newsroom, I'm Ken Haight.
4: The New York State Department of Transportation is advising motorists State Route 63 will be closed between Parker Hill Road and Whitebridge Road in the town of Sparta, beginning today at 7 a.m. to accommodate a culvert replacement project. The road is expected to be reopened by Friday, November 6th. Motorists should follow the posted detours using State Route 36 and Interstate 390. Today is Columbus Day. Several federal services and institutions will be closed today, including all federal government offices, federal courts, USPS post offices, regular USPS mail delivery, most bank branches, most schools. City trash pickup will be delayed one day. Although many bank lobbies will be closed, customers can still access ATMs, mobile banking apps, and online banking services. Here are some blood drives happening this week for our listening area. First one is being held Wednesday, October 14th at the New York State Department of Environmental Conservation at 6274 East Avon Lima Road in Avon. The drive runs from 8 a.m. to 1 p.m. Thursday, the 15th at Yorktown Hall, 2668 Main Street in York. That drive runs from 12:30 to 5:30. We have a couple for Friday, October 16th. First one is at the Perry Fireman's Recreation Hall at 121 Lake Street in Perry. That blood drive runs from 12:30 until 6. And also Friday at the Steuben County Office Building, 3 Pulteney Square in Bath. That blood drive runs from 8:45 to 2:45. 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Tonight's Powerball jackpot will increase to an estimated $538 million as no players matched all 6 numbers in Saturday night's drawing. Tomorrow's Mega Millions jackpot is expected to hit $385 million as there were no first prize winners Friday night.
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6: Sunday NFL action ended with an overtime game as the Ravens, led by backup QB Tyler Huntley, rallied to beat the Falcons 30-23 in the Sunday nighter. Huntley had 2 TD passes and a touchdown run. That was one of 2 games that went to OT yesterday. The other ended in a 27-27 tie between the Giants and Commanders. A bizarre finish. The Commanders, in field goal range to potentially win it, mismanaged the clock and let time expire. Quarterback Jaden Daniels.
7: We got to stop the clock. We got to know the ozone situation. We got to relay that as an offense. It starts from everybody top down, but ultimately, you know, it's on me.
6: Meanwhile, 3 NFL teams remain unbeaten. The 49ers and Vikings are 5-0. The Niners edge the Seahawks, while the Vikings down the Saints. The Chiefs, who are 4-0, had a bye. Baseball playoffs. The Brewers take Game 1 of the National League Championship Series, edging the Dodgers 2-1. And Georgia is the new number 1 in this week's college football coaches poll. Notre Dame, Miami, Indiana, and Ohio State round out the top.
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9: Classic Rock 93.9 weather. patchy fog this Columbus Day gives way to mostly cloudy skies, with highs near 73 and light west winds. Tonight stays partly cloudy and around 60. Tuesday turns warmer, near 80, with gentle southerly breezes and a chance of showers and thunderstorms. Tuesday night stays mild, around 60, with another chance of showers and thunderstorms. Wednesday looks cooler, with rain showers in the upper 60s. Currently, it's foggy and misty and 55 degrees.
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0: Stone Temple Pilots with Big Empty and Pink Floyd before that. Hey You on Classic Rock 93.9. Good morning, Ed here. And coming up at the top of the hour, today's five in a row on the 9 o'clock rock block. You're going to start out with a mellow one from Boston.
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2: 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The Livonia United Methodist Church at 21 Summer Street will hold a takeout spaghetti dinner Wednesday, October 14th from 4:30 to 6. 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A program called Quartets Old and New will be held at St. Paul's Lutheran Church at 21 Claire Barton Street in Dansville, Sunday, October 18th, starting at 3 p.m. It's a free concert. All are welcome. And the Canisius Golf Club will hold a bingo and basket raffle to benefit the Wayland Free Library Wednesday, October 21st. 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
1: Blue Oyster Cult wrapping it up with Burning For You. We heard Bang A Gong from T-Rex. Don Henley in there with Boys of Summer. Guns N' Roses' Sweet Child of Mine before that. And it started out with Boston, Hitch a Ride. 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
2: Classic Rock 93.9 weather. Patchy fog this Columbus Day gives way to mostly cloudy skies, with highs near 73 and light west winds. Tonight stays partly cloudy and around 60. Tuesday turns warmer, near 80, with gentle southerly breezes and a chance of showers and thunderstorms. Tuesday night stays mild, around 60, with another chance of showers and thunderstorms. Wednesday looks cooler, with rain showers in the upper 60s. Currently, it's cloudy and 55 degrees.
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0: That's The Who with Squeeze Box and Skid Row, 18 in Life. I got to get out of here. Some folks got to work today. Kara's up next. Paul Schaefer has today's day in rock. I'll see you back here tomorrow.
1: It's a blast from the past.
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5: It's October 12th, and today in 1974, Bad Company's self-titled debut is one of the biggest-selling albums in the land. It's also one of the first albums recorded in a mobile studio belonging to Ronnie Lane, former bass player of The Faces. The mobile studio is housed in an old Airstream trailer and parked on the grounds of a haunted castle in England. Those Englishmen love their haunted castles, don't they? October 12, 1974, Elton John hits the top 10 with The Bitch Is Back. In 2010, The Bitch came back, courtesy of Mr. Vince Neil. Take a listen.
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0: Well, that optimistic feeling did not work for the Bears yesterday. I thought for sure, well, not for sure, but I'm like, Ditka just passed away. Of course they're going to win for Ditka. Packers did not let that happen.
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2: Rumors spreading around in that Texas town. About to check outside the games. 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

0: about it. There is ZZ Top. I wish I would have been able to catch some Z's this morning. I could have slept until noon. Kids who don't have school, boy, are they lucky.
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2: Classic Rock 93.9 weather. Patchy fog this Columbus Day gives way to mostly cloudy skies with highs near 73 and light west winds. Tonight stays partly cloudy and around 60. Tuesday turns warmer near 80 with gentle southerly breezes and a chance of showers and thunderstorms. Tuesday night stays mild around 60 with another chance of showers and thunderstorms. Wednesday looks cooler with rain showers in the upper 60s. Currently, it's cloudy and 59 degrees.
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1: Hey, Professor Rock, Adam Reeder here with today's Classic Rock U Crash Course. For Sunday Bloody Sunday, Bono was trying to set the 1972 Bloody Sunday Massacre side by side with Easter Sunday, an actual peaceful holiday that Protestants and Catholics both celebrate. Edge suggested the song's title and the whole idea of writing about the Troubles. Though John Lennon had already beaten them to it with his 1972 track Sunday Bloody Sunday, covering the exact same theme.
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1: 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Bono disclosed at the opening line, I can't believe the news today. 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

0: I don't know what's wrong with me, but when I hear that song from CCR, I'm not thinking about the moon in the sky. I'm thinking about a moon in someone's pants. I'm really a 12-year-old bi in a women's body, I swear.
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2: Classic Rock 93.9 weather. Mostly cloudy on Columbus Day, with a high near 72 and light west winds. Tonight stays partly cloudy around 60. Tuesday turns warmer, near 80, with a chance of showers and thunderstorms and gentle southerly breezes. Tuesday night keeps that chance of showers and thunderstorms around 60. Wednesday brings a chance of rain showers in the upper 60s. Currently, it's cloudy and 61 degrees.
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0: Tommy Shaw on Daryl's House, Daryl Hall's podcast. Unfrickin' believable the way they perform that song. Google it. You'll love.
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1: Taking a look at rural and agricultural news all around the eastern United States, farmers in Pennsylvania are looking at a very good corn crop this fall. As of last week, 95% of the Pennsylvania corn crop was rated in fair to excellent condition. It is a similar situation for soybean growers in the state of Tennessee, where 93% of the soybean crop is currently rated in fair to excellent condition. In Georgia, peanut growers are busy at this time of the year. At the end of last week, 21% of Georgia peanuts were off the field. That's up from 11% the previous week. And farmers in Virginia and West Virginia are seeing improving pasture conditions as we go into fall. In West Virginia, 83% of pastures are currently rated in fair to excellent condition, while in Virginia, that number stands at 69%.
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1: More rural and agricultural news at our website, onthefarmradio.com. Today's pearl of wisdom came in by letter mail from longtime listener Raymond Brunk in Dayton, Virginia. He says, when you're angry, the only one you should kick is yourself. Spare the cat, please. Thank you, Raymond, for that pearl of wisdom. You're on the farm and I'm Ish.
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1: With SRN News, I'm Rich Thomason in Washington. Federal agents have been searching the Washington, D.C. area home of Minnesota Congresswoman Ilhan Omar this morning. Multiple reports say it's part of an investigation into the Democrats' immigration paperwork. Trump administration is ordered to stop airing taxpayer-funded ads that highlight the impact of the president's policies.
2: A federal judge gave the order Sunday, effective immediately, after a lawsuit from a watchdog group and others. The administration said over the weekend that the Department of Homeland Security had planned to stop buying ads after Sunday. The ads, including one that was almost identical to a 2024 Trump campaign ad, were criticized as a possible illegal use of taxpayer money. They've been running as Trump has tried to shore up support among Republican voters ahead of the midterm elections. I'm Tammy Trujillo.
1: On Wall Street, the Dow is up about 151 points, the Nasdaq 4 points in the red. This is SRN News.
3: From the Genesee Now newsroom, I'm Ken Haight.
4: Drivers in Watkins Glen are being advised of upcoming paving work on several village streets. Weather permitting, milling is scheduled to begin next Monday, October 19th, with paving planned for Wednesday the 21st. There's no specific order or time of day when each street will be completed. Residents are asked not to park on affected streets on the scheduled work dates. Vehicles left on those streets could be towed at the owner's expense. Work is planned for the following locations: 1st Street from Franklin to Decatur, Porter Street from 10th Street to the Dead End, 8th Street from Franklin to Decatur, 8th Street from Decatur to Porter, Seneca Street from Bath Street to the End, North Glen Avenue from Bath Street to around 300 feet north, 12th Street from Franklin to Decatur, Smalley Lane from 11th Street to 12th Street, and Decatur Street from 4th Street to 8th Street. The schedule is subject to change depending on the weather. Gates County residents will have a chance to comment tomorrow on a proposed local law that would establish an online registry of people convicted of animal abuse crimes. The county legislature unanimously approved a resolution in September scheduling the public hearing. Under the proposal, adult Yates County residents convicted of specified animal cruelty offenses after the law takes effect would have to register with the sheriff's office. The online registry would include each person's name, town of residence, date of birth, and a photograph. First-time offenders will remain on the registry for 7 years. A person convicted of a second animal abuse crime will have to register for life. Registered offenders will be prohibited from owning, possessing, living with, or intentionally having physical contact with a companion animal. The restriction does not apply to farm animals kept by farmers or service animals used by those with disabilities. Public hearing is scheduled for tomorrow at 1 p.m. at the Yates County Legislative Chambers in Penn Yan. A takeout spaghetti dinner is being held at the United Methodist Church of Livonia at 21 Summer Street in Livonia. Dinner will be held this Wednesday, October 14th, from 4:30 until 6, or sold out. Meal includes spaghetti, sauce, meatballs, undressed salad, and garlic bread. Donations for the meals will be accepted.
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5: It's Boys and Girls Soccer Tuesday and Wednesday on 105.7 WDNY. On Tuesday, we head to the Doghouse. Livonia and Wayland-Cohocton get together in boys soccer action. Then on Wednesday, we head to the Maple City. Cornell and Dansville in girls soccer. Pregame both nights at 6:45. 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

0: Wednesday brings a chance of rain showers in the upper 60s. Currently, it's cloudy and 61 degrees.
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0: Don't look back, says Boston. Look forward, says Kira, to Jimi Hendrix next.
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0: Clash right there. Also, Tom Petty with the Heartbreakers. Kara here, missing my son, wondering when he's going to visit me from college. Maybe you're in the same boat. The boy, actually plural, the boys are back in town next, though, with Thin Lizzy.
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2: 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Mostly cloudy on Columbus Day, with a high near 72 and light west winds. Tonight stays partly cloudy around 60. Tuesday turns warmer, near 80, with a chance of showers and thunderstorms and gentle southerly breezes. Tuesday night keeps that chance of showers and thunderstorms around 60. Wednesday brings a chance of rain showers in the upper 60s. Currently, it's cloudy and 61 degrees.
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4: Here's a look at the High School Sports Report brought to you by Dansville Chevrolet at 139 Franklin Street. I'm Frank Williams reporting for WDNY and WDXT Sports. Well, on this Columbus Day weekend, one of the things that we discover is the fact that this is the final week of the high school soccer season, and the sectionals will begin 1 week from today, which means 2 weeks from now, well, the high school football season will be over with as well. Taking a look at some of the action over the weekend, Keshequa volleyball team fell to Caledonia 3-0, as Coach Morrow reported that Marley Little had 9 kills, setter Raylan Goldenshoe had 15 assists in that one. Meanwhile, it was homecoming night as far as football was concerned for the DWC football team in Dansville. Congratulations to Parker Black and Anna Ames, who were crowned the king and queen of homecoming. Also inducted into the Wall of Fame scenario in the sports realm that night, Barb Minor-Sweet, also Steve Williams, and Danielle Potter. Meanwhile, on the gridiron, Pembroke defeated DWC by a final score of 22-8. Touchdown runs by Pierce Dinkins, Sean Pietrzakowski, and Brett Maloney, and extra points by Gage Baker were big for the defenders. Meanwhile, on the DWC side of things, Ethan Bauer, 22 rushes for 113 yards in a two-point conversion. He was 2 for 4 through the air for 77 yards and a touchdown pass. Dawson Stevens, 2 receptions for 77 yards, including a TD, and ran for 7 yards. Defensively, Ethan Bauer, 9 tackles. Wyatt Landon, Landis with 7. Cash Hober had 9 tackles. Noah Williams with 7. Jack Porter with 6. Clayton Rigdon with 4 tackles as well. And don't forget, we have live coverage this week. Last week we're in Dansville 3 days in a row. Well, we're on the road this week. It's high school soccer tomorrow as Wayland Cohocton visits Livonia in boys soccer action. Pregame at 6:15, all the action at 7:30. Wednesday, it's girls soccer in the Maple City. Hornell hosts Dansville, pregame at 6:45. And then on Friday, DWC visits Genesee Valley Belfast in Wellsville. On Friday in Wellsville, pregame show at 6:45, all the action at 7, all on 105.7 WDNY. 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I'm Frank Williams reporting for WDNY and WDXT Sports.
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0: feel like a basket case today. I went with no alcohol for about 6 weeks, no problem. And then for some reason last week, I had alcohol every day, Monday through Sunday. Not today, though. I am so done.
1: Here's what's happening in the five-county area. The Livonia United Methodist Church at 21 Summer Street will hold a takeout spaghetti dinner Wednesday, October 14th from 4:30 to 6. All are welcome. The North Cohocton Methodist Church at 10 University Avenue will hold a rummage sale on Thursday and Friday, October 15th and 16th from 9 to 2 each day. The public is welcome. The Genesee Valley Council on the Arts presents Surviving the Sanatorium every Friday and Saturday, October 16th through October 31st. For additional details, go to gvartscouncil.org for additional details. A program called Quartets Old and New will be held at St. Paul's Lutheran Church at 21 Clara Barton Street in Dansville, Sunday, October 18th, starting at 3 p.m. It's a free concert. All are welcome. And the Canisius Golf Club will hold the bingo and basket raffle to benefit the Wayland Free Library Wednesday, October 21st. Doors open at 5:30. 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

Long set continues. It's Kara plugging away best I can. It's been over 2 weeks of no coffee maker, and I refuse to get a replacement until I receive my refund. A check is in the mail, as they say.

0: Pink Floyd right there. I'm Kara. One of my besties is a pilot, not by profession. She just knows how to fly a plane. Her whole family knows how to fly. And yes, there are many pilots, commercial and otherwise, in her family too. It's just a thing they have, which is great, except she's the biggest airhead I know. So I've flown with her and it's terrifying. She's probably fine. I'm sure the worry's in my head, but yeah, maybe I just shouldn't.
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0: regretting quitting piano lessons as I listen to Elton John. 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
2: Classic Rock 93.9 weather. Mostly cloudy on Columbus Day, with a high near 72 and light west winds. Tonight stays partly cloudy around 60. Tuesday turns warmer, near 80, with a chance of showers and thunderstorms and gentle southerly breezes. Tuesday night keeps that chance of showers and thunderstorms around 60. Wednesday brings a chance of rain showers in the upper 60s. Currently, it's cloudy and 66 degrees.
3: 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On Tuesday, we head to the Doghouse. Livonia and Wayland-Cohocton get together in boys soccer action. 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

0: Classic Rock 93.9. Wednesday is Spaghetti Day. This Wednesday is a takeout spaghetti dinner at United Methodist Church in Livonia on Summer Street. You don't have to pay either, although donations very much appreciated. Spaghetti and sauce, meatballs, salad, garlic bread. Again, United Methodist Church of Livonia this Wednesday starting at 4:30. Get there quickly before it's gone.
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I want to go there, especially for Metallica. You know, they're playing there, their residency, through March.

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0: having fun with Journey. And actually, super good news. I'm so worried last week. I saw Journey a week ago on Monday in Chicago. Great show. No problems. A few days later, Dean Castronova, the drummer, had to leave two songs in. And their drum tech finished the show in Tulsa because he just was medically ill. Went to the doctor. I think he might have been admitted. I don't know what was wrong. Could have been dehydration. I have no clue. All I know is Journey was able to put on a show Saturday with no problems. And now Dean is fine. So it's all good.
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2: Classic Rock 93.9 weather. Mostly cloudy on Columbus Day with a high near 72 and light west winds. Tonight stays partly cloudy around 60. Tuesday turns warmer near 80 with a chance of showers and thunderstorms and gentle southerly breezes. Tuesday night keeps that chance of showers and thunderstorms around 60. Wednesday brings a chance of rain showers in the upper 60s. Currently, it's mostly clear and 70 degrees.
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0: 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Naps are underrated. I don't know why kids fight them, because adults love them. Ooh, that means I'm an adult.
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2: Here's what's happening in the five-county area. The Livonia United Methodist Church at 21 Summer Street will hold a takeout spaghetti dinner Wednesday, October 14th from 4:30 to 6. All are welcome. The North Cohocton Methodist Church at 10 University Avenue will hold a rummage sale on Thursday and Friday, October 15th and 16th from 9 to 2 each day. 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A program called Quartets Old and New will be held at St. Paul's Lutheran Church at 21 Claire Barton Street in Deansville, Sunday, October 18th, starting at 3 p.m. It's a free concert. 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

Hey, Tom Petty's on your Monday. Welcome back, people of Earth. You're listening to the Greg Stone Show. Did your football team win this past weekend? Mine barely did. I think we're going to have to get a new quarterback. I don't think he's the answer. Here's Queen on the Greg Stone Show.

0: Coming up this afternoon, we'll take a quick look at rock and roll history in the form of your almanac, helping us get a little closer. Music from the Doobies and the Chili Peppers. We'll hear that next.
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0: That is exactly what we're doing today. Listening to the music, the Doobie Brothers, as we take a quick look at rock and roll history. Today is the 12th of October. Happened on this day in 74. Blondie appeared at CBGB's under the name Blondie for the first time. In 75, Rod Stewart played his final gig with the Faces at Nassau Coliseum in New York. And in 78, Sex Pistols' Sid Vicious called the police to say that somebody had stabbed his girlfriend Nancy Spungen. He was arrested and charged with murder. In 79, Jethro Tull singer Ian Anderson had his right eye torn by a thorn from a rose that a fan threw on stage at their gig at Madison Square Garden. In 91, Nirvana's album Nevermind hit number one on the Billboard Top 200. They also played Saturday Night Live that day. Big day for Nirvana. And in 01, Limp Bizkit guitarist Wes Borland amicably quit the band due to musical differences. And Tommy Lee suffered minor burns during a concert in Wyoming back in 2005 when pyrotechnics exploded as he was being suspended from a wire 30 feet above the stage. And that's all we got for you today on the Rock and Roll Almanac. That's a quick look at it, folks. We'll come back with Faith No More.
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2: Classic Rock 93.9 weather. Mostly cloudy on Columbus Day, with a high near 72 and light west winds. Tonight stays partly cloudy around 60. Tuesday turns warmer, near 80, with a chance of showers and thunderstorms and gentle southerly breezes. Tuesday night keeps that chance of showers and thunderstorms around 60. Wednesday brings a chance of rain showers in the upper 60s. Currently, it's clear and 72 degrees.
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0: So how you celebrating today? Indigenous Peoples Day or Columbus Day? Some people got the day off. I didn't. That's obvious. But I'm glad to be here with you. Got the Foo Fighters on the way, the daily haircut, and we'll get smart with the word of the day. Right now it's yes.
1: I've seen all good people turn their heads each day, so satisfied I'm on my way.

0: Coming up on The Haircut, we've got music off of Twisted Sister's third album. We'll do that for you along with the Stones and the Eagles. That's next on your Monday.
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2: 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On Tuesday, we head to the Doghouse. Livonia and Wayland Cohocton get together in boys soccer action. 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

0: That's off their 1985 release, Stay Hungry. It's Twisted Sister's I Wanna Rock. You're listening to The Greg Stone Show, The Daily Haircut. About this time every weekday on the program, we go back to the era of hairspray, eyeliner, and spandex. We'll come back with George Thorogood and some Def Leppard. Def Leppard getting ready to hit the road next year with the Goo Goo Dolls and the Struts. We've got music from the Hysteria album for you in just a few.
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2: Classic Rock 93.9 weather. Tonight stays mostly clear with around 60 degrees and light easterly winds. Tuesday turns warmer, near 81, with a slight chance of showers and thunderstorms and gentle southerly breezes. Tuesday night brings a chance of showers and thunderstorms around 60. Wednesday stays seasonable in the upper 60s, with a slight chance of rain showers. Then Wednesday night dips to around 45. Currently, it's clear and 72 degrees.
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0: Milwaukee up on the Dodgers 1-0 in the NLCS, and look for the ALCS to begin tonight when the Rays host the Guardians. That is in Tampa at Tropicana Field. You're listening to the Greg Stone Show. It's time, folks, to learn something new. It's the word of the day.
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0: There's a grade A hair ballad for you from Whitesnake and Is This Love? It's Greg Stone wrapping up the word of the day.
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0: It is a relationship or connection between people and things. Okay, so like here's your sentence today. Let me help you out just a bit. The office coffee machine is the nexus between my productivity and my cholesterol. Nexus. Use it in a sentence today. Amaze the world. 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

0: Live Frampton on the program today as we get ready for the funny that's from Dana Gould today. We'll hear music from Sammy Hagar with Van Halen. You know, he only did three songs at this year's birthday bash over the weekend. Only three Van Halen songs. Yeah, he's moving away from that catalog, I guess. And some Alvin Lee, his band 10 years after. They rocked Woodstock. Nobody really knows about them. We'll play you their biggest hit in just a few.
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0: Alvin Lee and his band 10 Years After, and I'd Love to Change the World. It's Greg Stone, and it's time to yuck it up a bit. Let's see if we can put a smile on your face. Dana Gould brings the Halloween-themed funny today.
1: Halloween is actually a really interesting holiday. Halloween is when people you don't know come to where you live and take all your stuff. Next up is Thanksgiving, or as the Native Americans call it, Halloween. Now, just because I said that, it doesn't mean I don't love the country. I love the country. And you know how I know I love the country? I've never screamed its name at a rally. Love is a quiet emotion. Love doesn't engender screaming. People don't come home from the hospital, "Baby! Baby! Baby!" The fact is, I've met far too many bald men with ponytails to expect this world to make sense.
0: Dana Gould this afternoon. That is your shot of funny. We'll get back to the rock here in just a few. Tom Petty and some classic Boston on the way.
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3: Classic Rock, 93.9 weather. Tonight stays mostly clear with around 60 degrees and light easterly winds. Tuesday turns warmer, near 81, with a slight chance of showers and thunderstorms and gentle southerly breezes. Tuesday night brings a chance of showers and thunderstorms around 60. Wednesday stays seasonable in the upper 60s, with a slight chance of rain showers. Then Wednesday night dips to around 45. Currently, it's clear and 70 degrees.
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0: Bills travel to Los Angeles to take on the Rams. You can watch that game tonight on ESPN. Coming up next hour, we've got the game. That's right, we'll play it here. Stone Cold Factor, a bunch of Stony Baloney, plus music from Pearl Jam. We'll bust out some Journey. Drummer Dean Castanova is doing a lot better. I'll tell you about that scare coming up as well. Plus some Alice in Chains. That's all next here on The Greg Stone Show.
1: Here's what's happening in the five-county area. The Livonia United Methodist Church at 21 Summer Street will hold a takeout spaghetti dinner Wednesday, October 14th from 4:30 to 6. 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The North Cohocton Methodist Church at 10 University Avenue will hold a rummage sale on Thursday and Friday, October 15th and 16th from 9 to 2 each day. 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A program called Quartets Old and New will be held at St. Paul's Lutheran Church at 21 Clara Barton Street in Dansville, Sunday, October 18th, starting at 3 p.m. It's a free concert. All are welcome. And the Canisius Golf Club will hold the bingo and basket raffle to benefit the Wayland Free Library Wednesday, October 21st. 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

Got the game coming up, America's favorite prizeless game show, Stone Cold Factor, a bunch of stony baloney. And what happened to Dean Castronova the other night in Tulsa? We'll talk about that, plus play you music from Journey. Right now, it's Pink Floyd.

0: The other night in Tulsa, drummer Dean Castronova had a medical scare, something up with his heart. They had to stop the show. He had to go to the hospital. They continued, though. Dean's drum tech filled in, but 2 days later, Dean back behind the kit. We wish you all the best, Dean. It's Greg Stone. We're playing the game Stone Cold Fact or a Bunch of Stony Baloney. This, my friends, is where America comes to learn. Are y'all ready to learn something? The Chinese buffet was created in Vancouver. The Chinese buffet was created in Vancouver, Canada. What do you think? Stone Cold Fact or a Bunch of Stony Baloney? Got your answer coming up, plus some David Bowie, Green Day, and Zeppelin.
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0: If you know me, you know how much I love that song, Zeppelin off of Houses. It's Greg Stone wrapping it up. Stone Cold Factor, a bunch of stony baloney that the Chinese buffet was created in Vancouver. That is a Stone Cold fact. Back in 1870, Scandinavian immigrants set up a traditional smorgasbord, but the chef instead stocked it with Chinese food instead of the usual stuff like fish and bread. Sure, it was a huge change of pace, which they loved because it stuck around. The Chinese buffet has only been here since 1870, and Scandinavians came up with it in Canada. History's so weird.
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2: Classic Rock 93.9 weather. Tonight stays mostly clear with around 60 degrees and light easterly winds. Tuesday turns warmer, near 81, with a slight chance of showers and thunderstorms and gentle southerly breezes. Tuesday night brings a chance of showers and thunderstorms around 60. Wednesday stays seasonable in the upper 60s, with a slight chance of rain showers. Then Wednesday night dips to around 45. Currently, it's clear and 70 degrees.
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0: Jerry Cantrell and Mike Inez will be a part of Aerosmith and Friends' big comeback show at the Hollywood Bowl on the 29th of this month and the 1st of November. Guns N' Roses will be there. Run DMC. It's a crazy list. Crazy. So, you know, and Joey Kramer back behind the kit, according to what I read. So who knows what's going to go down? Maybe one more tour. Maybe they're going to finally get that one more tour, the farewell tour out there. We'll see. Hey, it's Greg Stone, and we've got people in the neighborhood to meet still, and some of the greatest classic rock ever made to play, like Deep Purple, Kenny Wayne Shepherd, and The Doors.
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Well, their movie, the biopic Wind of Change, was supposed to coincide with their 60th anniversary this year, but it looks like it won't be released until the beginning of next year. There is a new trailer out, a full-on trailer, if you want to Google that, Scorpion's Wind of Change movie. All right. Hey, it's Greg Stone, and it's time to travel. We are going to Iowa today to meet this woman in the neighborhood.

0: each day.
1: You know, if you're going to commit fraud, maybe buy something worth going to prison for. 30-year-old woman in Iowa named Shanice was arrested after she charged around $1,300 on a stolen credit card to rent bouncy houses. Police say she ordered bouncy houses for Father's Day and the 4th of July, both for parties that involved kids at a park. For at least one of the parties, the inflatable was described as a castle. Sounds like she was using multiple stolen credit cards to do this. At first, Shanice denied buying the bouncy house, but the company has records that link her email and phone number to the orders. Also, she didn't return a generator that they provided her with the rental fee at one of the events. Unclear where she got the credit card numbers. She may have bought them or obtained them online because one of her victims still has her physical card. She's free on $6,000 bond, assuming that she doesn't jump bail. I don't know what she's doing. Like, did she fraudulently buy these houses and then that's her business? She charges people to set up these bouncy houses and then never returns the bouncy houses? I don't know. But she's stealing credit cards. That's the real crime, folks. It's Greg Stone, and that's People in the Neighborhood.
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0: Baseball action tonight, game two of the NLCS. Milwaukee up on the Dodgers 1-0. And game one of the ALCS is tonight as well. We've got the Guardians down in Tampa for game one. And Monday Night Football has the Bills visiting L.A. to take on the Rams. It's Greg Stone. We'll be back. We got rock from Billy Squire and AC/DC on the way.
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2: Classic Rock, 93.9 weather. Tonight stays mostly clear with around 60 degrees and light easterly winds. Tuesday turns warmer, near 81, with a slight chance of showers and thunderstorms and gentle southerly breezes. Tuesday night brings a chance of showers and thunderstorms around 60. Wednesday stays seasonable in the upper 60s, with a slight chance of rain showers. Then Wednesday night dips to around 45. Currently, it's clear and 63 degrees.
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0: Man, the days are getting shorter, aren't they? I know. I'm not looking forward to it at all. That stretch, I love Thanksgiving. I love Halloween. I love Christmas. I love those holidays. But that stretch, you know, we're about to hit it. You know, like mid-October through, you know, the beginning of March. Short, depressing days. Everybody in a good mood now? It's Craig Stone. We'll be back at it tomorrow. Same stony time, same stony place.
1: This is not headline news. Today is Columbus Day. It's a great time to celebrate the fifth most exciting city in Ohio. Ford has developed a Mustang with a pickup bed in the back. Ford says, why should Tesla have a monopoly on the ugly truck market? A study suggests loneliness can cost up to 6 years of healthy life. On the other hand, getting married will make you wish your life was 6 years shorter. Scientists have developed an injection that destroys fat cells. It's called heroin. And according to DoorDash, the most popular candy is Reese's Peanut Butter Cups. The least popular is Reese's Kale and Spinach Cups. This is not headline news.
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